And when are you proposing to hoist a sail? Yeah, I agree. It's been strong pushing us backwards here. Okay, and Penny paid the restaurant bill as well as I did. I don't know why she did that, but so if you could...

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2: Sailing vessel Vision, Jersey Coast Guard. A message received, question sir, is there a line attached? Does it look like a line has been broken? Over.
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2: Sailing vessel Vision, Jersey Coast Guard message received. Question, have you now recovered the dinghy? Over.

sailing vessel Vizion, Jersey Coast Guard. Message received, thank you. Stand by. Over. A sailing vessel Vizion, Jersey Coast Guard. Question, sir, is there any markings? Is there any registration numbers on there? Over.

sailing vessel Vision Jersey Coast Guard, message received, sir. 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

Vivian Jersey Coast Guard for information, sir. We believe we may have located the owner of the tender, correctionly dinghy, as they've just reported it. Can I request you continue to bring the dinghy to St. Helier? Over.

San Pao, Jersey Coast Guard, message received, ETA 1750, passengers 87, crew 7, PC29, match draft 2.2 metres and no defects. Information tide 5 metres, wind 10, beacon 14 knots from the southwest over.

Jersey Coast Guard. Jersey Coast Guard. Jersey Coast Guard. Now with